0: Thanks a lot, y'all. Thanks for coming out.
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Keep my glass filled until morning light. Cause I'm just holding on for tonight. Help me, I'm holding on for dear life.

is up. I'm a mess, gotta get out now, gotta run from this. Here comes the shame, here comes the shame. One, two, three, one, two, three, drink. One, two, three, one, two, three, drink. One, two, three, one, two, three, drink. Show 'em back till I lose.

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We've got to get this stuff done. We're working on an original album, not just jamming to some Ray Charles stuff. I'm gonna go into the studio, get everything ready, and we've got to get back on task.